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90s, and sometimes 2000s, 70s, maybe some odd 60s here and there. 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
1: The strings in this song are iconic and instantly recognizable as either The Last Time from the Rolling Stones and the Andrew Oldham Orchestra or

as the song that sampled it, Bittersweet Symphony by The Verve, depending on which generation you're a part of. The song was absolutely huge, but the use of that sample caused all kinds of legal headache thanks to a lawsuit from the Stones' former manager. However, after that manager died, the writing credits, which had been awarded to Mick Jagger and Keith Richards, reverted back to Richard Ashcroft. If only there was a word for situations that are both negative and positive at the same time. It's Bittersweet Symphony.

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I mean, never mind. Variety that rocks.

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2: 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But when you have it on your side, you know, it makes you excited. It makes you want to make more plays and it makes you feel more explosive, stuff like that. Like, it's a huge momentum boost.
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2: Oh, yeah.
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2: Right. Who doesn't? I don't know.
1: Doesn't love a bit of sax.
2: You do, and you play the air sax.
1: I do. I like to play the...
2: Little fact about you.
1: If you play the air sax with the, like, kind of by your side and off to the side, it makes it cooler.
2: I was just watching her finish that song with the air sax solo there and hitting all the notes. So good.
1: It's a good...
2: Did you take lessons or are you self-taught?
1: I'm actually... Yes, I am self-taught on the air sax, but yeah. I used to be a flute... I'm a flautist.
2: Oh, you're a flautist?
1: Yeah.
2: Oh, yeah. Well, if you got it, flout it. Isn't that what they say?
1: That is exactly what they say.
2: Right.
1: I mentioned this in the news earlier. I'm all flustered now.
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80s, 90s, and sometimes 2000s, 70s, maybe some odd 60s here and there. 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
1: A 41-year-old former staff member at St. Mary's Wellness and Education Center in Saskatoon has been charged with 5 counts of sexual assault and 5 counts of assault involving 5 separate 10-year-old students. According to police and school division officials, the alleged offenses occurred between September 1st of 2025 and May 25th of this year at the elementary school located on Avenue N South. The accused was placed on leave in late May following initial allegations and subsequently terminated after an internal investigation. The unnamed suspect was formally charged on September 10th and is scheduled to make his first court appearance in court on September 16th. The Saskatchewan Court of Appeal is scheduled to hear a case on October 8th of this year brought by 2 former Saskatoon police officers whose terminations could not be challenged due to a legal filing error. Former constables Dylan Kemp and Jason Garland were fired on September 3rd of 2025 following an internal investigation into an off-duty gathering, but their legal counsel mistakenly submitted

0: their appeal documents to the police chief and police union rather than the Saskatchewan Police Commission within the mandatory 30-day window. After a lower court upheld the commission's refusal to hear the late filing, the officer's lawyer is asking the province's top court to intervene and prevent them from being penalized for administrative mistakes outside of their control. And the city was forced to postpone waste collection for several neighborhoods yesterday due to operational issues at the city's truck storage facility. The disruption affected Black Cart garbage collection in Caswell Hill, Confederation Park, Hudson Bay Park, Mount Royal, Pacific Heights, and Westmount, and has been rescheduled for pickup tomorrow. Additionally, Green Cart Organics pickup was delayed to River Heights and Lawson Heights Urban Center and Silverwood Heights. Municipal officials apologized for the delay and instructed impacted residents to have their carts at the curb before 7 a.m. on their newly assigned makeup dates. As always, you can check out all your local news stories at sasktoday.ca.
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2: Good morning, I'm Dave Thomas. The Saskatchewan Roughriders will head to Winnipeg looking to sweep their back-to-back games with the Blue Bombers after winning the Labor Day Classic 32-26 in overtime last weekend. Linebacker Jameer Thurman made the game-winning tackle in that contest, and despite a solid defensive effort, he knows there's room to improve in tomorrow's rematch.
3: We have to find a way to get off the field on second and long. 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I think we gave them some chances to get back in the game, and that's what forced the overtime. We just got to be dialed in, executing, and find ways to end games ourselves and not make it tougher on ourselves.
2: You can hear the game starting tomorrow afternoon at 1 here on 96.3 Cruise FM. Meantime, it's homecoming for the University of Saskatchewan Huskies as the football team hosts Calgary tonight. The Huskies were upset 40-22 in Manitoba last week, which quarterback Anton Amandrud admits has left a chip on their shoulder.
4: Yeah, I think we all do, especially from how last week went and how our season last year ended. I think we all have that chip on our shoulder, and we got to understand that every week's a new week, and what happened last week, we just can't let that happen again.
2: Kickoff tonight at Griffith Stadium is at 7. In the land down under, Mike Evans, DeMarcus Robinson, and Deebo Samuel caught touchdown passes from Brock Purdy, and the San Francisco 49ers routed the Los Angeles Rams 27-7 in the first NFL regular season game in Australia last night. To hockey, Prince Albert's Maddox McCaggerty's second goal of the game was the OT winner as the Raiders topped the Blades 5-4 last night. Saskatoon is back in action tomorrow when they host the Regina Pats. And in SJHL preseason last night, Warman down Battleford's 5-2. And that's your sports. Get the latest on your team delivered right to your phone with the Sports Cage Insider Report. 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
0: Okay, weather for us today, 17 degrees is what we can expect, but a 60% chance of showers later this afternoon. More wind gusts as well, about 60 clicks for tomorrow.
5: Patio weather, my favorite.
0: 14, yeah, right? 14 degrees for Saturday, mix of sun and cloud overnight. Holy crap, actually cover your tomatoes. -1.
5: -1.
0: Yeah, that is the first mention of the M word this fall, and it happens potentially Saturday night.
5: Oh, the M word, minus. Yeah, yeah, yeah. There is a frost warning tonight. Did you mention that?
0: No.
5: Yeah.
0: Really?
5: Down to +3, risk of frost.
0: Oh.
5: You see that?
0: I thought it could only happen at minus temperatures.
5: Apparently not.
0: What kind of meteorologist am I? For Sunday, sunshine
5: almost,
0: in 20.
5: Almost like you're not a real one.
0: Almost.
5: Almost, but not quite.
0: Overnight on Sunday, 60% chance of rain. For Monday, 18 chance of showers. Next week, meh. I don't know. We're at that stage of year where it's just kind of like
5: next
0: all
5: Thursday.
0: Over the place. 23 in the sunshine.
5: Yeah.
0: I'll believe
5: Boom.
0: It when I see
5: right
0: it.
5: Right there. It's going to be great.
0: It's clear right now, 7 degrees.
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0: 96.3 Cruise FM with Variety the Rocks Friday morning. While Toronto won't get to see AC/DC coming up on the 16th due to Rogers Stadium. Yeah, that's the one.
1: Sure.
0: And the windstorm. They will, they've got a disadvantage there, but they are going to get the advantage with gas prices this weekend, unfortunately. They're expecting a drop of gas prices to about 7 cents a liter today. Last night, somewhere in there, here in Saskatchewan and on the prairies, we're not going to see as much of a drop in gas prices. Only 4 cents a liter, apparently. This, I don't know why the prices
1: Come
0: are dropped.
1: On.
0: I know. And now I just hit the fuel light last night and had to put a little bit in. So I was like, oh, I'll just fill it up a bit. $30 got me a quarter of a tank.
1: See, my gas light went on last night as I was driving home. So if I can find 4 cent cheaper gas today.
0: Yes. Yeah, I waited until gas was the highest that it's been in like a month. And then I had the perfect timing to put some in. So
1: well played, my friend.
0: I know. It feels really good. It feels really good. I'm not too sure why we're going to have the lesser spike. It looks like Toronto has more of a competitive gas market. And the prices are more volatile there. They fluctuate more. They try and compete with each other more. Here, they only try to compete
1: more?
0: With each other a little bit, I guess, in the Prairie Provinces. What I'm gathering here from what I'm seeing on the internet.
1: I feel like our prices fluctuate all the time.
0: Yeah, but not as violently as theirs. Theirs go up and down more. Yeah, they're more dramatic. The spikes and the drops, what would you rather have? When it drops, it drops dramatically. When it spikes, it's even worse. But I feel like ours, the spike, the most recent one, was terrible. It was like at $1.38, $1.40. And now all of a sudden it's $1.68. Yeah.
1: Mm-hmm.
0: Yeah. So I don't know, man. I'm really tired of this whole thing. How about you? Are you getting right into it now?
1: I think I'm going to start like just stockpiling gas and selling it on Marketplace or something. Like when it goes up in price or it's down in price. I don't know. I don't know how to resell stuff.
0: That doesn't sound sketchy at all. I'm sure that's fully legal to do. I'm sure there are no legal ramifications to that.
1: You can buy and sell anything on Marketplace.
0: I'm starting
1: to milk anything with nipples.
0: Oh, yeah. Okay. I guess that parallel holds true in this situation.
1: Yeah.
0: So
1: yeah.
0: I'm starting to feel like gas prices are the new, they're the new Bitcoin, right? Just so volatile. Oh, yeah. Have you ever played with cryptocurrency? Have you ever put any money in? It is,
1: never.
0: Dude, it goes up and down so rapidly, and you go to bed, and then it's like, oh, I lost $600 overnight. I mean, you don't technically lose it until you withdraw the cash, but I'm thinking right now, gas is at $1.68 a liter. Invest now before it goes up to $100,000 a liter. Get yourself a petrol wallet and invest. That's what you need to do.

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0: Variety that rocks. 96.3 Cruise FM. It's Friday morning. Stacy and Joel coming up this morning. You guessed it. We're giving you a keyword for the Rush Road Trip. Joel, are you ready to tell them when it's happening?
1: Yeah, happening right away. Like very soon.
0: Ooh,
1: look out.
0: It?
1: Yeah, it's on the way. I think before we get to 7, if I'm looking at this right.
0: Oh.
1: Yeah.
0: So the early bird gets the keyword this morning. We're giving away a trip for two to see Rush in Edmonton December 10th. Spending money, gas money, hotel tickets, the whole shebang. Keywords get you in the draw. And we do those every day, multiple times a day, and over the weekends as well. The more keywords you send in, the more chances you have to win. And we're doing the prize draw for that on the 21st.
1: Yeah.
0: And we'll also qualify somebody for the package this morning. That's coming up at 7:20.
1: If you like gambling, we got your back. We're going to hook you up with lots of endorphins. So you're going to get a ton of dopamine hits from just entering all these contests.
0: It feels really good.
1: Oh, it does.
0: It really does.
1: Yeah.
0: Big scandal in the city yesterday. You might have heard it in the news, but the city was forced to postpone waste collection for several neighborhoods because of operational issues at the city's truck storage facility.
1: Oh.
0: And this affected black carts in Caswell, Confederation, Hudson Park, Mount Royal, Pacific Heights, West Mound. They're getting rescheduled for tomorrow. And then just randomly, because I don't know how I expected this to work, but Green Cart Organics were delayed in River Heights, Lawson Heights, Lawson Heights Urban Center, and Silverwood. Those are getting picked up on Saturday as well,
1: Did
0: I
1: they
0: believe.
1: Give any
0: potentially
1: specifics
0: tomorrow or Saturday.
1: About why? What went wrong? Do we have just
0: no,
1: big... So now we have to speculate,
0: vague.
1: Which we will. I bet it was Gary who forgot to turn off the lights again. Or his keys, yeah. He accidentally put his keys in the dumpster, and now they could try and find them at the landfill, so...
0: Well, he was the last one parked in the building, and they all come out at the same time. So if Gary forgets his keys...
1: Classic Gary. Classic Gary. Yeah.
0: But it is one of those situations where... And I have to say, I was at my mom's yesterday for dinner... And she's like, look, the green bin, it hasn't been picked up all day. And I had just seen the article. I was like, oh, yeah, there's a, you know, an issue. It's a truck storage, blah, blah, blah. And she was incensed.
1: It is distressing. It is. We've had that happen a few times where there was some incidental event where the garbage didn't get picked up for the whole neighborhood. And when you go to bring your garbage in at the end of the day and it's still full, and you're like, what is happening? Did they skip our house? So now you're going down the block checking everyone's garbages to make sure that you're not alone. It is a very distressing situation because then it's 2 more weeks, right? If you've got a full garbage, especially for those people who have like the under-the-counter bathroom sized garbage that you can carry out like this big that they put on the curb. That's all you have. Right.
0: Well, and then in the summertime, too, if you miss green bin day, you're not getting picked up for a month.
1: I know.
0: That hot garbage in there.
1: So I feel for your mom. We've been there. But I also think it's funny how this is something that distresses us. Like, this is an extremely distressing situation in this day and age.
0: First world problems.
1: Like, whereas if our ancestors would be like, you know, we got snowed in and we couldn't leave our house for 3 months and we almost died. Meanwhile, we're like, my garbage didn't get picked up. I'm feeling stressed. I need to post about it on social media.

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0: Cruise FM, Friday morning, Stacey and Joel. There is another recall for us to talk about. Health Canada issued this one. It's Novogesic Forte.
1: Let me guess. Undeclared soy?
0: No.
1: Peanuts?
0: No.
1: Salmonella?
0: No.
1: Oh.
0: E. coli.
1: Oh.
0: No. Nice try.
1: Wow.
0: Not gluten.
1: None of the usual suspects.
0: No, this is not an allergen.
1: You've got my attention. I am listening.
0: This is one of the, like, I'm not trying to talk up a recall, but this is one where it's actually like foreign bits within the pill. Where did they describe it here?
1: The heat, the sex appeal. This is a sexier one that's got the sizzle for the recall.
0: A little bit. Potential presence of foreign materials, phenolic resin or epoxy, which could cause digestive system injury if ingested. This has been shipped across Canada in 1,000 count bottles. Pharmacies are usually dispensing it, so it might be kind of like a prescription for patients. But hard fragments within the capsule can cause physical irritation, cuts, perforation of the lining of the stomach or intestines.
1: And this is, what is this, acetaminophen? Is that what that, it's an offer? Or something? What is it?
0: It is acetaminophen, yes. And the actual thing that's causing the issue is a synthetic polymer, what they typically use to line large vats or use as protective pipe coatings or sometimes machine components, which...
1: Oh. Mm, yeah.
0: Wow.
1: Wow.
0: That's disgusting.
1: Yeah.
0: And those are being recalled,
1: It's not what you want when you got a headache, too. You don't want to be like, hey, I took care of the headache, but however, I got all these other issues. Although I bet they could get around this by just putting a disclaimer, with like they do with a lot of medication, where they're like, side effects may include stomach wall perforation, vomiting, diarrhea, all the other things, right?
0: And then you're like, you know what? This headache is so bad, it's worth it.

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0: Probably the whole management crew of the station.
1: I would say so. Yeah, yeah, probably.
0: I'd say probably a few people do. Anyway, this is something we're going to be talking about. Well, first of all, let me tee up a couple of things. One, we got the Rush Road Trip keyword coming up in minutes. Like it's right. Imminent. It is happening very soon. 7:20.
1: It is nigh.
0: Yes, the keyword draws nigh. The package, you can get in on that coming up at 7:20. And also, later on in the 7 o'clock hour, Cruise Confused Lyrics, everybody's favorite. We're going to be doing that one there. So be listening for that. But right now, I want to talk about the bus rapid transit system. And we're going to be talking about this a lot because it's just a hot button topic in the city. And we had an intro made up. We paid a lot of money for this. Tens of dollars. And have a listen to this. This is what we're going to be playing a lot of when we talk about this.

0: love it.
1: That's gold right there. And in case you're wondering who's singing on that one, it's DJ Joel Jeezy and Coop Doggy Dog. Those are our hip hop names. Yes. So
2: that's us.
1: That's us.
2: We have the most unbelievable street cred you could ever imagine.
1: Well, especially now with that intro.
2: With names like that,
1: right?
2: And that intro?
1: Yes,
2: look
1: absolutely. It's so good for our street cred. So we posted on Facebook about the BRT system coming in and just general feelings about, because we're going through, I would say, growing pains, pain and suffering right now with all the construction, all the delays to get this all going, especially people who live or work around the university, attend school. They are feeling it big time. So the question was, is it worth it? Do you think it's going to be worth it with the new system BRT coming in? And overwhelmingly negative response. A lot of people saying no, very upset about it.
2: Yeah. Janet Monroe said, LOL, there's nothing rapid about it. It just holds up traffic now, and it's on roads that used to flow. It's ridiculous. Loretta Lipa said, all the city Saskatoon is doing is wasting money on plastic rocks, bus rapid transit, and the arena downtown. Just fix up SaskTel Center already.
1: Right. There are a lot of good points on there.
2: Well, and the other aspect, too, a lot of people were like, hey, if they want us to ride the bus more, have they remembered that it's really cold in Saskatoon? Vicky Smith said, just wait until the bus stops and the streets are filled with snow. The bottlenecks caused by the bus stops are going to be more of a gong show than they are now. Sophie Amelia said, I think if they want people to ride the bus, one of the least things they can do is provide a bus shelter at every stop and a better bus shelter, like with potential heat, you know, running through them.
1: Yeah. I know a lot of people are feeling.
2: Because we don't want to stand outside.
1: Feeling pretty upset about it. And I know you're upset. And if there is a silver lining to all of this, it's this amazing intro.
3: Who's down with BRT? Yeah, you know me. Who's down with BRT? Yeah, you know me. Who's down with BRT? Yeah, you know me. Who's down with BRT? Yeah, you know me.
1: I don't know. I say it's worth it. It's worth it.
2: It is. 100%.

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0: Saskatoon Daily Road Report, coming up just before 7:15. 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
1: A 41-year-old former staff member at St. Mary's Wellness and Education Center in Saskatoon has been charged with 5 counts of sexual assault and 5 counts of assault involving 5 separate 10-year-old students. According to police and school division officials, the alleged offenses occurred between September 1st of 2025 and May 25th of this year at the elementary school located on Avenue N South. The accused was placed on leave in late May following initial allegations and subsequently terminated after an internal investigation. The unnamed suspect was formally charged on September 10th and is scheduled to make his first court appearance in court on September 16th. The Saskatchewan Court of Appeal is scheduled to hear a case on October 8th of this year, brought by 2 former Saskatoon police officers whose terminations could not be challenged due to a legal filing error. Former constables Dylan Kemp and Jason Garland were fired on September 3rd of 2025 following an internal investigation into an off-duty gathering, but their legal counsel mistakenly submitted their appeal documents to the police chief and police union rather than the Saskatchewan Police Commission within the mandatory 30-day window. After a lower court upheld the commission's refusal to hear the late filing, the officer's lawyer is asking the province's top court to intervene and prevent them from being penalized for administrative mistakes outside of their control. And the city was forced to postpone waste collection for several neighborhoods yesterday due to operational issues at the city's truck storage facility. The disruption affected Black Cart garbage collection in Caswell Hill, Confederation Park, Hudson Bay Park, Mount Royal, Pacific Heights, and Westmount, and has been rescheduled for pickup tomorrow. Additionally, Green Cart Organics pickup was delayed to River Heights and Lawson Heights, and Lawson Heights Urban Center and Silverwood Heights. Municipal officials apologized for the delay and instructed impacted residents to have their carts at the curb before 7 a.m. on their newly assigned makeup dates. As always, you can check out all your local news stories at sasktoday.ca.

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1: Good morning, I'm Dave Thomas. The Saskatchewan Roughriders will head to Winnipeg looking to sweep their back-to-back games with the Blue Bombers after winning the Labor Day Classic 32-26 in overtime last weekend. Linebacker Jameer Thurman made the game-winning tackle in that contest, and despite a solid defensive effort, he knows there's room to improve in tomorrow's rematch.
2: We have to find a way to get off the field on second and long, and when we have them down and out, we got to make sure they stay down. I think we gave them some chances to get back in the game, and that's what forced the overtime. We just got to be dialed in, executing, and find ways to end games ourselves and not make it tougher on ourselves.
1: You can hear the game starting tomorrow afternoon at 1 here on 96.3 Cruise FM. Meantime, it's homecoming for the University of Saskatchewan Huskies as the football team hosts Calgary tonight. The Huskies were upset 40-22 in Manitoba last week, which quarterback Anton Amandrud admits has left a chip on their shoulder.
3: Yeah, I think we all do, especially from how last week went and how our season last year ended. I think we all have that chip on our shoulder, and we got to understand that every week's a new week, and what happened last week, we just can't let that happen again.
1: Kickoff tonight at Griffith Stadium is at 7. In the land down under, Mike Evans, DeMarcus Robinson, and Deebo Samuel caught touchdown passes from Brock Purdy, and the San Francisco 49ers routed the Los Angeles Rams 27-7 in the first NFL regular season game in Australia last night. To hockey, Prince Albert's Maddox McCaggerty's second goal of the game was the OT winner as the Raiders topped the Blades 5-4 last night. Saskatoon is back in action tomorrow when they host the Regina Pats. And in SJHL preseason last night, Warman down Battleford's 5-2. And that's your sports. Get the latest on your team delivered right to your phone with the Sports Cage Insider Report. 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
4: 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I mean.
5: Oh, thank you for clarifying.
4: Chief meteorologist. What? Is when you're wrong, it's always about a nice day. It's never about an ugly looking day. It's always like, oh, it's supposed to be beautiful, sunshine, going to be the best day ever, and then it rains, or then you get a bunch of wind. It's never like, today is going to be a disastrous, awful day. Oh, it turned out it was nice, actually. No, it's never, it's always the spoiler. Yeah. What is it?
5: You have to pay extra for those forecasts.
4: Well, I can't afford it, so there you go. But today doesn't look great. 17 is the high. Mix of sun and cloud. Right now it is just a pure cloud cover over the city. A chance of rain this afternoon. And a high of 17. Windy, too, so that's good. We'll have that to look forward to. Tonight, down to 3. 3 is the overnight low with a risk of frost and rain overnight, which means, I don't know, are we going to have ice on the road in the morning? I hope not. I hope we're still too early. it's still summer out there, man. It's a frost morning in the summer. Tomorrow's high is 14, mix of sun and cloud. Sunday looks great, 20, but I'm sure that the meteorologists will be wrong, and that'll end up being spoiled. Because that's the way it goes with your group of individuals, Stacey.
5: I mean, it's not a lie.
4: Monday up to 18 and a chance of rain. There is a chance of a nice day next week, and it will come on Thursday. Other than that, it's pretty meh.
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0: 96.3 Cruise FM Variety That Rocks. It's Stacey and Joel on a Friday morning, and today is September 11th. It is marking the 25th anniversary of the World Trade Center collapses in New York City. It's a day that I think, like, it has been 25 years, and it always shows up in the news feed, right? You see the stories about heroic people and some of the survivors, what they've gone on to do. And I don't know, it was a massive, massive tragedy. And the years after were crazy and awful for so many people. Mm-hmm. Much like a lot of other news stories, they tend to get overtaken by other things that happen in the world, which is unfortunate because that just means that something else equally as terrible has happened.
1: Right.
0: But this is one of those things where, you know, when the anniversary rolls along, I don't know, for me at least, I stop down and just think about, you know, the impact it had on all of us. It impacted us here in Saskatoon. Like, it impacted the people in Eastern Canada. It impacted people all across the world. And it happened at like 8:45 in the morning on that day. That is when the first flight hit the North Tower, and the South Tower was hit at 9:03, just 15 minutes later. Within 2 hours, both towers had fallen. 2,977 people were killed. The deadliest foreign attack on U.S. soil, and just changed America for a very long time.
1: Yeah. Well, it changed the world. It really, mm-hmm. you know, so much was changed because of that. It's one of those, it's one of those situations where it's so, so bad. You remember exactly what you were doing and how you felt during that moment. There aren't many of those things in my life that I can recall where it's like, when this took place, I know exactly where I was. I remember exactly mm-hmm. what I was doing. And for me, I was actually attending Polytech. I was back in the day taking computer science. I thought I was going to be a computer scientist there.
0: Ooh, and see how that worked for you.
1: Well, that's the thing is I had just begun. It was my first year there. I had only been going a full week with all these new people at this course there. And they had it on the TVs. I didn't even know on my way to school, and they just had it on that this was going on. And so we were kind of just keeping tabs on it all morning. And then I went home for lunch and I watched the first tower collapse at lunch on the news. And it was just like, what just happened?
0: Has happened.
1: How can this be? What's going on?
0: Well, and that was the thing. The footage that we were seeing was, you know, we still at that time, I don't know, O.J. Simpson had fled from the police. Or was that maybe after?
1: No, that was
0: before.
1: We just
0: didn't see a lot of
1: live
0: stuff happening.
1: I remember that. I was in shop class in high school. Aiden Bowman.
0: Mm-hmm. Mm-hmm. So to watch something live on TV happen like that, also just visually insane to try and register that in your brain.
1: Yes.
0: I was getting ready for work. I remember the TV was on and I was brushing my teeth and I sat down on the coffee table and I was watching and I was like, oh, what's going on? Same thing. Just that that moment of realizing what had actually happened. I was working for another radio company at the time. We had a golf tournament planned for the day. We had to cancel the tournament. Yeah. It was so heavy for absolutely everybody all over the world. What a crazy day. And here we are 25 years later with some really, you know, wonderful stories that have come out of such a terrible situation. It is nice to read about the heroic people that have been involved and the monuments that have been built and, you know, just remembering this day every single day as we should.

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5: It is time for the City of Saskatoon Daily Road Report. Spadina Crescent East, northbound, southbound from 22nd to 23rd Street East. So just that one chunk will be closed for the Collier's Cup Charity Street Hockey Tournament. Yeah, that was happening. Started at 5 a.m. this morning. That was, I'm assuming the setup is what was happening. I don't think they were playing hockey at 5 a.m. But that's going to wrap up today at 8 p.m.
6: I'm just trying to think here. I thought this was going to be a good one, but now I don't know how to top street hockey tournament. I was all excited about my overpass maintenance one here, but now I feel a little underwhelmed, I'm going to be honest with you.
5: Snooze

0: But anyway, Circle Drive, east northbound, speed reduction from College to 108 for overpass maintenance. Wah, wah.
1: Wah, wah.
0: That's going to wrap up today at noon anyway. They're starting out at 9 a.m.
1: Okay. If you want more information on road restrictions, delays, and detours, hit up saskatoon.ca/construction.
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0: 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And it's been really fun qualifying people because we're doing some fun movie clips, but it's also been great to know that we are in a way educating people and raising awareness for prostate cancer health and research, how easy it is for you to take care of your prostate health. It's very, very straightforward. So that's why we're doing this whole thing. And today's clip is it's a good one. I quite enjoy this. It's from a very well-known movie. You might have heard of it, Wayne's World.
1: Oh, we're telling them what it is. Okay.
0: No, just the movie.
1: I thought it was easy enough already, but...
0: It is, but we've been telling people the whole time, so why not?
1: Well, not every time, but some of the time.
0: Oh, no, you've ruined it.
1: You just made the executive decision on your own there, so... Yeah, go ahead.
0: Well, my name is first, so...
1: Yeah, yes. I guess so. Here it is.
2: We're not...
0: Package.
2: We're not...
0: Package.
2: We're not...
0: Package. We suck.
1: See, that one clearly needed you to identify the movie because it's so hard. That one is very difficult, isn't it?
0: It was tricky, and I was feeling generous this morning.
1: I would be surprised if we get even one correct text on that one with just how...
0: I hope so.
1: How difficult
0: because
1: it is.
0: The bounce back's pretty fun, too. If you get the answer right, you get a bounce back saying you're in the draw. We'll pick a qualifier later on in the show. So text in the word that I have packaged over to 938-0963. Two other things to note. We will be giving you another chance on the text line to get in to be a qualifier at 5:10 p.m. And a stat for you on prostate cancer. Men over 40, that's the age when you should start being tested for having your prostate tested, and we have mentioned it is as simple as a blood test. And so talk to your doctor and get this stuff taken care of, okay?

0: cruise.
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0: 100 takes the track, along with the Pro Late Model and Bandolero Racing. 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

0: 96.3 Cruise FM with Variety of the Rocks. Friday morning, it's Stacey and Joel. Just a reminder that your chance to get in on the package, the big prize package worth over $10,000 that we're going to be giving away on the 28th at Somewhere Else Pub and Grill, is available right now to qualify for. And all you have to do is tell us what word here in this movie clip is packaged over. Have a listen.
1: We're not package.
2: We're not
1: package.
2: We're not
1: package.
2: We're stuck.
3: Oh,
0: man, so tough, that one. We're really,
1: that's tricky,
0: really stretching people this morning. 938-0963, where you can text that word into. Also later today, 5:10 p.m. you'll have another chance to get in for the package. At that point, you'll have 9 minutes and 63 seconds to text in to get in to win as well. So that's going on. We've got Confused Lyrics coming up in a few minutes. I wanted to talk about this right now, though. The 108th Street overpass is going to be under construction for a couple weeks. They're doing some maintenance there today from 9 a.m. to noon. I'm not too sure. But the two-week slowdown launch is coming up on Monday. And what they're doing there is they're repairing the damage caused to the overpass on March 11th when that semi-truck struck the bridge there. So I just figure we don't have enough road construction happening in Saskatoon right now. So thank you to the truckers who have been doing the good work of creating more of that for us all, more opportunities to slow down, take our time, take it easy, and then just enjoy a leisurely drive around Saskatoon.
1: At the same time, too, being that they left this since March, and they're like, well, in September, we might as well fix this. Could they not just leave it for a little while longer?
0: I don't know.
1: Like, next construction season?
0: Maybe.
1: Come on, guys, give us a break.
0: I mean, maybe. Maybe that is. But maybe next construction season is going to be even worse. Sidebar with this whole thing. One thing I've been thinking about, I don't know if this has occurred to you, but how is that 108th Street? Like, how does that work, that right there, coming out of Sutherland, is 108th Street?
1: Yeah.
0: Where just, oh, I don't know, maybe half a kilometer or less down the road is 14th Street. 15th is there in the university area. And then
1: and not only
0: all
1: that,
0: of a sudden,
1: we
0: you
1: stopped.
0: Know, 14th, 15th, skip a few, 108th Street. Like, what?
1: And we stopped at 71st if you go the other way.
0: Well, yeah, and 71st is way in the north end. And then all of a sudden here on the east, you've got the naming conventions in this city are ridiculous. In Sutherland, it starts at 102 and then 103 and then all the way up to, that one's 108th. And where do we end? Where does the... It looks like we go all the way up to about 117 in that area, and then that's it. And then we just stop.
1: That's it.
0: And that's as high as it goes. And now we got Silver Spring with all the different names in there. So I don't know, man.
1: It's a hodgepodge. It's big lunch.
0: The other thing about it, too, that is a little peculiar about this city, it's odd, if you will, is how the numbers don't line up with the streets either. So if you're like in between the 10th and 11th block of whatever on the east side of Saskatoon. I'm not sure how much it is different for the west side, but I know my parents live in between 10th and 11th on a particular street, and they live in the 700 block. What is that all about?
1: It doesn't matter.
0: I just feel like they're like the early days of Saskatoon with the city planning, there was a lot of alcohol involved. That's my guess.

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0: used lyrics.
1: I was hoping you were going to sing more in there, Cooper. That was so nice.
2: Well, sometimes I like to be subtle.
1: Have you ever been complimented tonally before?
2: Never in my life.
1: I find that surprising. I find that shocking.
2: Me too.
1: All right, we got a good batch this week. As usual, they're usually pretty good. Our first one here is from Grant. It's a song by Kansas. It's Carry On My Wayward Son.
2: I love this.
1: And, oh, shoot, where did it go? There it is. Okay, it just disappeared on me. There it is. All right, and what Grant hears, he hears Hormones. Have a listen.
2: You know what, Kansas? They are enough. Down with the ladies going through all the things
1: Dude,
2: and stuff.
1: Even,
2: they know what's
1: even
2: happening.
1: Guys go through hormonal periods, okay? Especially True. As you get older, you start being really emotional about things. Like, oh, I didn't used mm-hmm. to be someone who cried, and now I get so happy I cry all the time. Right?
2: You poor thing.
1: Those are not the actual lyrics. The actual lyrics to this are No More.
2: That is definitely Hormones.
1: Yes.
2: Okay, this second one, this is one of my absolute favorites. Blue Rodeo, Till I'm Myself Again. Angela sent this one in. She heard, but the half-finished bottles of inspiration.

0: generation lie like goats in my room. But the half-finished bottles of inspiration lie like
1: goats in my room. They're playing dead.
0: I wish.
1: A loud scream, and then before they play dead, right? Is that...
0: Can you imagine waking up and all these half-finished bottles in your room and then a bunch of goats? You're like, what did I do last night?
1: Yeah, got into
0: The actual lyrics, of course, the half-finished bottles of inspiration lie like ghosts in his room. But the half-finished bottles of inspiration
1: lie like ghosts in my room. All right, the last one here is from Natasha. It's a Paul Young song, Every Time You Go. I love it. We've done this one before, I'm pretty sure.
0: This is another good one.
1: It's
0: this is
1: oldie,
0: Hall of Fame.
1: But a goodie. And what she hears is, every time you go away, you take a piece of meat with you.
0: I hope it's a piece of like Easter ham, because that is
1: It could be
0: kiss.
1: Steak. You just hope you take it away in a clamshell, otherwise it makes a big mess, right? Those are not true. The actual lyrics. As you can imagine, it's every time you go away, you take a piece of me with you. All right.
0: Oh, classic.
1: That's it. That's all for this week.
0: That is all.
1: Mm-hmm. Going to give the phone number?
0: 938-0963. You can text one in.
1: Yeah. All right.
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2: A 41-year-old former staff member at St. Mary's Wellness and Education Center in Saskatoon has been charged with 5 counts of sexual assault and 5 counts of assault involving 5 separate 10-year-old students. According to police and school division officials, the alleged offenses occurred between September 1st of 2025 and May 25th of this year at the elementary school located on Avenue N South. The accused was placed on leave in late May following initial allegations and subsequently terminated after an internal investigation. The unnamed suspect was formally charged on September 10th and is scheduled to make his first court appearance in court on September 16th. The Saskatchewan Court of Appeal is scheduled to hear a case on October 8th of this year brought by 2 former Saskatoon police officers whose terminations could not be challenged due to a legal filing error. Former constables Dylan Kemp and Jason Garland were fired on September 3rd of 2025 following an internal investigation into an off-duty gathering, but their legal counsel mistakenly submitted their appeal documents to the police chief and police union rather than the Saskatchewan Police Commission within the mandatory 30-day window. After a lower court upheld the commission's refusal to hear the late filing, the officer's lawyer is asking the province's top court to intervene and prevent them from being penalized for administrative mistakes outside of their control. And the city was forced to postpone waste collection for several neighborhoods yesterday due to operational issues at the city's truck storage facility. The disruption affected Black Cart garbage collection in Caswell Hill, Confederation Park, Hudson Bay Park, Mount Royal, Pacific Heights, and Westmount, and has been rescheduled for pickup tomorrow. Additionally, Green Cart Organics pickup was delayed to River Heights and Lawson Heights Urban Center and Silverwood Heights. Municipal officials apologized for the delay and instructed impacted residents to have their carts at the curb before 7 a.m. on their newly assigned makeup dates. As always, you can check out all your local news stories at sasktoday.ca.
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3: Good morning, I'm Dave Thomas. The Saskatchewan Roughriders will head to Winnipeg looking to sweep their back-to-back games with the Blue Bombers after winning the Labor Day Classic 32-26 in overtime last weekend. Linebacker Jameer Thurman made the game-winning tackle in that contest, and despite a solid defensive effort, he knows there's room to improve in tomorrow's rematch.
4: We have to find a way to get off the field on second and long, and when we have them down and out, we got to make sure they stay down. 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
3: You can hear the game starting tomorrow afternoon at 1 here on 96.3 Cruise FM. Meantime, it's homecoming for the University of Saskatchewan Huskies as the football team hosts Calgary tonight. The Huskies were upset 40-22 in Manitoba last week, which quarterback Anton Amandrud admits has left a chip on their shoulder.
5: Yeah, I think we all do, especially from how last week went and how our season last year ended. I think we all have that chip on our shoulder, and we got to understand that every week's a new week, and what happened last week, we just can't let that happen again.
3: Kickoff tonight at Griffith Stadium is at 7. In the land down under, Mike Evans, DeMarcus Robinson, and Deebo Samuel caught touchdown passes from Brock Purdy, and the San Francisco 49ers routed the Los Angeles Rams 27-7 in the first NFL regular season game in Australia last night. To hockey, Prince Albert's Maddox McCaggerty's second goal of the game was the OT winner as the Raiders topped the Blades 5-4 last night. Saskatoon is back in action tomorrow when they host the Regina Pats. And in SJHL preseason last night, Warman down Battleford's 5-2. And that's your sports. 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
6: Cruise weather, we're going to get up to about 17 today. The sun is apparently supposed to show up at some point through the clouds. We'll see if that happens, but 17 is the high, and it looks like there could be some rain along with wind gusts today, too. Tonight, we're going to drop down to only 3 degrees. We're getting to that time of year, and here it is, the first one of the season, a risk of frost overnight. So now we're into that time of year. Tomorrow up to about 17, mix of sun and cloud. Overnight tomorrow night, down to -1. What the heck? Sunday up to about 20 in the sunshine. It looks pretty good. We're going to have teenage temperatures for Monday, Tuesday, and Wednesday with a spattering of rain here and there. And then next Thursday, we're back into the 20s up to about 23. Saskatoon right now, 10 degrees.
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0: 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Yes, we did it finally. And what a beautiful morning it is. Mm-hmm. Just loving settling into fall weather. I feel like we had too much hot weather this summer. So it's nice to get into stuff that's not so great, right? And then I'll be saying in a month or two from now, man, it's great to have the snow and the freezing temperatures. It was just
1: too hot. Don't even start.
0: It's not far off, man. I'm just trying to get mentally prepared now. All right.
1: Yeah, true.
0: So one of the big hot button subjects in Saskatoon right now is the bus rapid transit. And since we're going to be talking about this so much, Stacey and I, we both scraped out the couch cushions here at the station, put together all the change we could find. We bought an intro for it.
1: Yeah.
0: It's really good. Have a listen to this.

0: Wow. So good.
1: I love it. The production value, I'm glad we paid extra.
0: Right.
1: Because it sounds amazing.
0: In case you're wondering who is doing the rapping on that one, it's DJ Joel Jeezy and Coop Doggy Dog. On there.
1: That is us.
0: Yeah.
1: The question we asked, though, because of, you know, the whole little jingle there, we on the Facebook page said, you know, after all this construction and everything that's been happening, is the bus rapid transit system actually going to be worth it after, you know, like it hasn't even launched yet? Yes, they've been building those little pads everywhere, yeah, the bus stops and adding lights to Warman Road and what have you. The whole system hasn't even launched yet. We're already pretty ticked with it. And it was pretty funny because I went through, I think, over 220 comments.
0: Yeah.
1: Very few people,
0: Did you count the positive ones?
1: Yes, it would. I think I saw one, maybe two.
0: It was two. I went through and it was two people who were like, yeah, I think it's going to help the city. And everybody else, I was actually surprised there were less swear words than there were. That was the surprising thing for me. People mostly kept it pretty PG rated with their feelings, which is, I think, a credit to the kind of operation
1: I'm
0: we
1: proud.
0: Have here at Cruise FM. We've got a more dignified audience.
1: Mature.
0: Yes.
1: Mature.
0: Yes, so mature.
1: The comments, though, were very snarky. Michelle said, how do these expensive giant cement pads make the buses faster? Tina said they should have used all the money they dumped into the BRT to create just more lanes, putting in turning lanes, improving traffic flow within the city. Sarah Mann said all the comments and only one yes. Looks like, yep, great idea, City of Saskatoon. My answer is also no.
0: Right. Yeah. Yeah, you got to wonder how this feels as a city councilor when you read stuff like this. Like, oh boy, are we, what do we do?
1: Well, and that's the thing. We're just asking a question. Like, we actually want to know how you feel.
0: Yeah.
1: And I know this isn't a scientific poll or an official poll by any means, but this is a chunk of the population, and this is how they feel. It's a good majority of negative thoughts.
0: It really is. It really is. I'm sure city council feels a lot like how me and my wife feel at bedtime when we're telling the kids, it's time to wrap up the games, kids. We're not very popular at that time of the day either. So
1: definitely not.
0: Yeah.

0: 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Variety that rocks. It's that time of year again when you start dreaming about the package.
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0: 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Stacey and Joel with you. Oh, my goodness. Every once in a while, we hear medical information that the experts pass along to us, and it makes us really sad. You know, this causes cancer. This makes you sick. If you don't get enough sleep at night, you're going to die early. It's also depressing, and you can add this story to the list. Apparently, drinking beverages at very hot temperatures has been associated with a 3-time increase in the risk of developing esophageal cancer.
1: Whoa.
0: This and I
1: so
0: immediately
1: everything gives
0: I was
1: you
0: like
1: cancer now. Oh, I want to have a nice cup of green tea to help me relax because it's supposed to be really good for me. Oh, actually, and

0: It's giving you cancer now, apparently, right? Is that...
1: Well, and here's the thing. When I order, if I do go for something kind of fancy, like if I go to Starbucks or whatever, I always order it extra hot. If I make coffee here at home, I preheat my mug with boiling water to make sure the coffee is extra hot. Yeah. Like, I
0: but you're not
1: like
0: drinking.
1: My beverages hot.
0: Are you drinking
1: hot.
0: It extra hot, though, or are you letting it cool down to a reasonable temperature before you scald your throat?
1: Here's the thing. It's a game I like to play of will this burn me? And so you take like the tiniest little sip off the top.
0: Yeah.
1: And I don't know. There's been times where, you know, you've taken a slurp of soup or whatever and you can feel it burning all the way down.
0: Yeah.
1: You're like, oh, I regret that.
0: Yes.
1: But it's like I don't do it on a regular basis. I'm not constantly, and this is what they say, burning your throat is going to make it irritated and that increases the spot, the risk, whatever, for these cancers.
0: Yeah.
1: And I don't know. I hate hearing that not only a product, but like the temperature of something is what's causing it.
0: So if you drink something really hot, especially if you're having like a big, like a steaming hot cup of asbestos is really, that's going to really double your...
1: The best part of waking up, asbestos in your cup.
0: Yeah, apparently you can't just drink that anymore. So that's a bummer. Although it says here, even if you do drink scalding hot beverages, the risk is still very, very low. Oh, well, jeez.
1: Oh. Okay, well, maybe you guys should have led with that instead of all the other stuff.
0: I love the fear mongering. That's fun. Really fun.

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0: 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Happy day of the week, Stacey. It's been a while since I've done that to you. How do you feel?
1: Yeah, I enjoyed that break.
0: Yeah. You can't be complaining about it on a Friday, though, right?
1: I mean, if you were going to do it at some point during the week, Friday is when I would give you a bit of grace.
0: So that's the loophole. Fridays are the ones where it won't frustrate you. Stacey, by the way, if you're just tuning in, doesn't like it when people wish her a happy day of the week. Why is
1: it
0: again?
1: Don't wish me a happy Tuesday.
0: Why? Why not? What's your problem?
1: It's just the day of the week. I don't need to be celebrating the fact that it's Tuesday.
0: No,
1: wish me a good morning.
0: It's a well wish. It's just a well wish. What I love is that you're taking people's good intentions and turning them negative. And I think that's what makes the world go around.
1: Stepping on them.
0: Yes.
1: And squashing them into the ground. Yeah.
0: That's good on you. That's a good way to live, I think.
1: Yeah.
0: Here's another good way to live is to avoid taking these pills. Health Canada issued a public health advisory recalling a non-prescription drug, Novogesic Forte 500 milligrams. It's acetaminophen. It's essentially like knockoff Tylenol, and apparently the reason why is due to foreign objects in there. There's epoxy, there's resin, there might be machine parts in there. They don't know. It's a whole cocktail.
1: No, it's not machine parts.
0: There might be lug nuts.
1: A couple of carburetors and conveyor belts, too.
0: I got a bottle that had a catalytic converter in it. What?
1: Sweet!
0: Yeah.
1: What a score!
0: Well,
1: sell that.
0: The value on that right there alone, worth it.
1: This is interesting because it's acetaminophen. It reminds me of back in, I think it was like the early 80s in Chicago. I've watched the documentaries, all the crime shows about it. It was the Tylenol murders.
0: Oh.
1: Somebody, they never caught the person, went into drugstores and took Tylenol off the shelves, took it home, opened the capsules because back then it was like a capsule, opened it up and replaced it with cyanide. And 8 people died because they bought this laced Tylenol. Like, it was...
0: Wow.
1: It was a whole thing. That's what it reminds me of. So I think we're past that point of like accidentally having cyanide in our drug stuff, but it's so scary.
0: You brought that up and it does make phenolic resin or epoxy in your Tylenol sound a lot better.
1: Yeah.
0: Good job.
1: Yeah.

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6: Stacey and Joel, they're like Wayne Gretzky and Mark Messier.
7: She's Messier because she likes eating chips.
6: And he's like Gretzky because he cries a lot. Could someone come hold Joel?

0: I thought.
1: And this is September.
0: September. So,
1: 10th?
0: 9th?
1: 10th?
0: Sure.
1: 10th month.
0: Yeah.
1: 10th month. But that was your best back sell yet.
0: Thank you. Yeah. Thank you so much. It felt really good.
1: I didn't think you had it in you.
0: Well, I continue to surprise
1: you. Yes.
0: Let's give away, well, not give away, let's get a qualifier for Cruise FM's The Package, The Motorcycle Ride for Dad Guys, The Prostate Cancer Fight Foundation. We are so pumped to be partnering with them for the fourth time. This is the fourth time we're giving away a massive package valued at $10,000 with a bunch of great stuff. Saskatoon Barbecues and more. Market Tires. Somewhere Else Pub and Grills throwing some stuff in. Sutherland Beer and Wine Store. Rainer Agencies. Golf Car Wash. The list is long. I can't read them all, but I should.
1: You were doing so well. You were doing so well up until that point.
0: Yeah.
1: We should have quit while we were ahead.
0: I know. We end on a high note.
1: Rookie mistake.
0: Let's play the clip that we had you guess what word was packaged over from this morning.
1: All right, here we go.
2: We're not
0: package.
2: We're not
0: package.
2: We're not
0: package.
2: We're scum. We suck.
0: Such a good movie, of course.
1: Great
0: yes.
1: clip from Wayne's World.
0: Wayne's
1: By the way, context
0: World.
1: For that one, that's where they meet Alice Cooper.
0: Yeah.
1: And they're bowing down before him.
0: My uncle.
1: Yeah, that's right. Your uncle, of course.
0: Little do people know, we are very close.
1: Yeah, the original Coop Doggy Dog.
0: That's right. So, of course,
1: the, <dogfather.
0: laughs> the word was worthy. And for everyone who texted that in, we throw you in the draw in Trusty Rusty. And
1: you know, I could have been mixing this up this whole time. But
0: you could have.
1: We always wait till.
0: You and I both thrive on last minuteness. Like, you know?
1: Fly by the seat of our pants is how we do it around here.
0: Okay, so do
1: and
0: you
1: it's
0: have
1: really working for us,
0: that
1: I think.
0: Number?
1: Do you think it's working for us?
0: I mean, sure.
1: Or are we working for it?
0: A little bit of both.
1: Is it working for you or are you working for it? All right, so this looks like a landline.
0: No.
1: I think this is not only a local number.
0: You can't text in from a landline,
1: but
0: dude.
1: A landline. Oh, yeah.
0: Come on.
1: I guess that's true. Whoops. I misdialed. Hang on. I got to hang up and start again.
0: Geez.
1: We're flying by the seat of our pants, everyone. All right. Let's phone this landline.
0: Okay. So we've had really bad luck with people answering. So if this is your number, listen.
1: If your number looks like it should be a landline but isn't. Did I hit pound? Did I forget?
0: Do you have the
1: phone line
0: on?
1: Okay. Yeah. It's on.
0: Okay.
1: There's too many buttons.
0: It's your first time doing
1: this. Why are you putting me over and in charge of all the buttons?
0: Good times. Come on. Come on, man. Come on.
1: I think the most profound thing you've said
3: call has been forwarded to voicemail. The person you're trying to reach is not available. At the tone, please record your message. When you have finished recording, you may hang up.
0: Hi
1: there.
0: Whoever this is.
1: Thanks for texting in and not answering your phone.
0: We're not mad. We're just disappointed.
1: No, I'm mad. I'm losing it.
0: This is Stacey and Joel, by the way, from Cruise FM. We wanted to phone and tell you, you are a qualifier for the package. It's being given away on September 28th at Somewhere Else Pub and Grill. And you need to be there because you could be winning a package worth $10,000.
1: Yeah. So call us or text us
0: text
1: back.
0: Text us, call us, and have a good weekend.
1: Yeah,
0: okay?
1: All right. Yeah.
0: Yeah.
1: I think the most profound thing you've said so far is you can't text in from a landline.
0: Yeah.
1: How did I miss that?
0: I don't know.

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10: Everybody remembers their first love, and that is exactly what singer Dolores O'Riordan was trying to capture with the Cranberries' debut single, Dreams. She was barely 20 at the time and was getting her lyrical footing with songs like this and Linger. The band's guitarist, Noel Hogan, said that for decades, the early Cranberry singles were just entries on the set list. But since O'Riordan died in 2018, he's found a new appreciation, realizing these songs are for young people in love. And we can all feel young again listening. It's the Cranberries, Dreams.

0: 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Bryan Adams in town just over the weekend putting on a kick-ass Cruise concert. I saw lots of clips from it. He's so good live. He still sounds just as good as he used to.
1: Yeah.
0: And that's such a win for an artist who's been around for so long.
1: Right.
0: And I don't know. I just thought it was fantastic.
1: He's not as good as Axl Rose, but he's still very good.
0: I mean, it's a close comparison.
1: Yeah.
0: Weather for us today, 17 is the high, kind of a gloomy one. 60% chance of rain later this afternoon, which is unfortunate. 3 degrees overnight with the potential risk of frost.
1: Yeah, the F word.
0: And rain, so that'll be fun. For tomorrow, 14, mix of sun and cloud, -1 overnight. Sunday, 20 in the sunshine, but rain overnight. Monday, 18, rain. 23 in the sunshine for Thursday. We'll see if we get there. It's cloudy right now. It's getting windy. It's 11 degrees.

0: 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It's Friday. Yeah, we're feeling it here.
1: Woo.
0: All right. That's it? That's all you got? One little woo?
1: Yeah.
0: Come on, pump out the vibes.
1: Woo!
0: There it is.
1: Excuse me, that hurt my throat.
0: One of the things we do here is we like to say strange words and use odd vocabulary because why not? The English language is wonderful. It has all kinds of odd words that are underused, in my opinion.
1: Mm-hmm.
0: And a couple of things that you've been calling me out on because they're peculiar. I used the word schlort,
1: yeah.
0: You know, just a schlort of Diet Coke this morning. And you were like, what is that? Turns out it's a real word, but it's, what is it? What
1: is
0: it?
1: Schlort is a real word? Did I look it up?
0: Yeah, once? You looked it up.
1: S-C-H-L-O-R-T.
0: I picked it up somewhere. I'm sure I didn't think that up.
1: Oh, here we go. No, but this is the thing. It's an informal, playful, nonsense slang word. Has no standard definition.
0: So you can use it for whatever you want.
1: Anything.
0: Right? You could say like, oh, I'm just having a schlort of Coke Zero this morning.
1: Oops, I accidentally schlorted.
0: Yeah, or you could be like, look at this schlort out here. Look at him walking down the street with his cargo pants
1: on.
0: Damn,
1: you're looking schlort this morning.
0: You can use it any which way you want, which is awesome. Right?
1: Yeah, it's fun.
0: Open template, open concept with that one. You got a word.
1: Well, because every time you use schlort, I think of, for all my Mennonite peeps out there, in Low German, schlucks is a sip.
0: Oh, okay.
1: So, like, if it's someone's pouring coffee, you're like, yeah, just a schlips.
0: Or schlips.
1: Schlips.
0: A nip schlips.
1: Just a, what did I just say? I'm getting confused.
0: Schlips. Is it schlitz? What is it?
1: Schlucks.
0: Schlucks.
1: Wow, I'm getting schlorted in my brain here. Yeah. I can't keep them straight. So if someone's pouring coffee.
0: What does it say one more time?
1: Schlucks.
0: Schlucks.
1: Just a schlucks. Or if there's wine being poured, just a schlucks.
0: If schlucks could kill,
1: I'd be drunk.

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0: Journey. Variety that rocks.

0: 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Text Stacy and Joel at 306-938-0963. 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

0: Variety that rocks with some David Bowie and Stacey and Joel. We almost said Joey.
1: Stacey and Joey.
0: And Jolie.
1: Sure. That was my nickname when I was a little boy, by the way.
0: Jolie?
1: Joey.
0: Joey.
1: Joey, yeah. They call me Joey and JoJo. And then eventually I've evolved into my present mature form of Joel.
0: Oh.
1: Yeah.
0: Are you Joel on the birth certificate?
1: Yeah.
0: Okay.
1: Yeah.
0: The Joey's weird. I get the Joe shortness, but the Joey is like a totally different name.
1: Yeah. I don't know. You know what? I have a lot of weird nicknames for my kids, too.
0: There's nicknames have no rhyme or reason, honestly.
1: No.
0: It's whatever you want to call somebody.
1: Yeah.
0: So that's fun. Speaking of funny names and monikers and weird things, it's time for our three final words of the morning.
1: It's Friday.
0: We're done.
1: We're leaving everybody for the weekend. So, yeah.
0: Do you want to share some parting words?
1: Sure. Sure. I want to leave you with these words that are deep and meaningful to me. They're profound, and I've thought a lot about them.
0: I watched you think a lot about them.
1: Areola. Capicola. And Gorgonzola.
0: What a charcuterie board that would be.
1: Right?
0: Served off the chest of someone?
1: No. They're just little areolas of Gorgonzola with the Capicola around them. In the middle, so each one looks like a boob.
0: Okay. I get it now. How do I top that?
1: I don't know, man. Let's see what you got.
0: My three parting words today are also deep, meaningful, sentimental, and ridiculous. Mm-hmm. Perplexing.
1: Oh.
0: Quadrilateral.
1: Oh.
0: And doppelganger.
1: Oh.
0: Those were very hard to say.
1: I like it. It's random. It's fun.
0: Yeah.
1: It's giving me a lot to think about.
0: Okay.
1: Yeah. I'm going to spend a lot of time probably
0: ruminate on those words.
1: Wandering out in nature, thinking about the very things that you just said.
0: I'm going to be thinking about Gorgonzola areolas now.
1: Meat and boobs.

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1: Happy Friday, everybody. It's Sean. Thanks for hanging out. As per usual, as we get to the end of the work week, I'm now like a week away, hopefully, from having my first child. I feel like I'm ready to be a dad. Well, almost. I still have one major thing left to do. But I have to go buy a pair of Nike Monarchs.

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1: I watched this video today of an old guy cruising down the sidewalk in BC. And as he's walking, you hear people kind of freaking out, telling him to look behind him because there's a giant bear right behind this old guy. He's confused. He doesn't know what people want. He turns around. He notices the bear and then just doesn't adjust his speed at all. Just keeps moseying on like he could care less that Yogi Bear is hanging out behind him. I mean, I respect that guy. 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Go for it.

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1: I had my microwave light die last night. 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
1: Getting my house all geared up because my mom is coming to stay with us for a couple of weeks when the baby is born. 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
1: Happy Friday, everybody. It's Sean, and I just fought off an insane sneeze. 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Oh, my God. I can't even remember what I was going to say, what I was going to talk about. I feel like I have a concussion now. My brain feels like it just hard reset, like an old Sega Genesis.

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1: I have a weekend task of hanging some new shelves in our living room, which is cool because I get to use my drill. 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
1: I saw a video today. It was of a woman taking a selfie underneath what appears to be a erupting volcano. She's taking a selfie video. Now, in today's day and age with AI and stuff like that, I just have to firmly believe that's a fake video. I refuse to believe that somebody is that stupid.

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1: I went on a dump run last night. 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It's one of those things where it's like, I don't know why I always forget how convenient it is. It's like, you know, I have all this crap in my garage that I need to get rid of. 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The dump. I don't know why I didn't think about it earlier. I was always sitting around being like, how the hell am I supposed to get rid of all this stuff? I will say, though, the dump runs are also helping me from another perspective because our SUV isn't that big and we're having a tough time getting stuff in there. And I keep saying to my wife, you know what would solve this problem? A pickup truck. 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
1: Happy Friday, everybody. It's Sean. I hope you guys are having yourselves a good one. I got my annual box of Count Chocula last night. I get it around Halloween every year. I see it show up back up on the shelf, so I buy a box. For me, it's always insane to think about that. That's how I used to start my day when I was a kid. I'd wake up for school and I'd immediately crush a bowl of Count Chocula. No wonder I was absolutely wired and never paid attention. I mean, I got constantly sent to detention when I was in elementary school, and I blame the count.

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1: I read today that Costco is selling massive chocolate Frankenstein monster heads that are like 5.5 pounds. They come with a little hammer so you can break them open. I didn't see if it's coming to Costco's in Canada. I don't know if it's just an American thing or not, but that's crazy. A 5.5 pound chocolate head. Reminds me of when they put out like those half-pound Reese cups. I still remember when those came out. I was like, oh, I'm taking on this challenge. Shout out to all the kids, though, whose parents are going to buy them that Frankenstein head, and they're going to take on that challenge. They're going to try to climb that Mount Everest of chocolatey goodness. That's one of those things where that's either amazing or it's terrible. There will be no in-between.

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1: I think we all have personal things that we will always find cool no matter how old we get. At that top of the list for me is the lava lamp. I have no idea why. My older sister had one when I was a kid. When we were growing up, she had it in her room and I always thought they were super cool. Always wanted one. I don't know why I've never bought one. They're like $15. They're not expensive. And I've always thought they were awesome. 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Mine's the lava lamp. In terms of activities, people who can kick flip, I mean, you're the coolest person of all time.

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1: In horse news, turns out that a horse named Hugo has been crowned the tallest living horse in the world. The horse is 6'6". It's massive. It's freaky. 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It looks like a real-life version of the Trojan horse.

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Listen, we heard you like variety, so we added some variety to your variety and sprinkled in a little variety. You know, just to mix it up. Oh, we're wacky. 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
1: Happy Friday, everybody. It's Sean. I saw this post the other day asking people about failed types of media from their youth that they remember. And you know what shot to my mind? There was two in particular. Number one is the 3D TV. Do you guys remember that when you would go to like electronics stores? It was around, I don't know, like when those movies like Piranha 3D came out and stuff like that. They really pushed 3D TVs at home for some reason. And I don't know a single person who bought one. And then right behind that for me, the Blu-ray. Because the Blu-ray had a run, but it disappeared fast. I mean, the amount of money people spent on Blu-rays was insane. My brother spent hundreds of dollars on Blu-rays, and now they're basically just expensive paperweights.

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1: 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What? 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
1: 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I mean, this is one of those days where you see it and you go, ooh, got to talk about it. Yeah. Yeah, and we will coming up.

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1: Today is the 25th anniversary of 9/11.
2: Crazy to think.
1: Yeah.
2: Like generation ago. Couple generations ago.
1: Yeah, you know, there are kids of kids now that know nothing of the day, you know?
2: Right.
1: It's...
2: I just had to look. Yeah. A generation. About 20, 25 years is usually what a generation is.
1: 2,977 people died that day. And we were talking about this. People die to this day from those events.
2: Yeah, there's a really interesting article I started reading, but had to put it on pause here this morning, that, people still are suffering because of all the toxic dust and fumes and suicide.
1: Yeah, of course.
2: Right? With all of the first responders there, that it's still affecting people to this day.
1: One of the, not, I guess, yeah, it's kind of a debate back and forth. I saw

0: if it were to happen today, would Canada still have the response of help that it did then?
1: Yeah, of course.
0: And that's what I laugh at. I'm like, why are we even questioning that? Of course we would.
1: That shouldn't be a question.
0: Doesn't matter who's leading the country or what we think of them. I mean, people are suffering. People are suffering. You help them.
1: Yeah, people are. It's not their fault that that's who their leader is, right?
0: Like, and we're just. And we would help any country in that situation. It seems ridiculous that people are even saying, like, sometimes people need to drop the rhetoric. I get it. I feel it too, you know? But come on. Don't make... And that's the thing too. Here's what I like about... they have the 9/11 memorial ceremony, and they have a long-standing rule that politicians aren't allowed to speak at it.
1: It's a great rule.
0: I love it. I think it's so good. They should be allowed to be at it. I think.
1: Yes.
0: But, like, speak at it good. Keep the politics out of it. They list off every person that died that day in the tower. I've been to, you know, Ground Zero before. Mm-hmm. It is a heavy, heavy place, man. You walk there and you feel it. You could feel it as you're riding the subway toward it. You could feel that silence. Even at the busiest time of day, there's a silence there.
1: And you don't want to call it the anticipation of going there, but there is an anticipation of going there, knowing how heavy it actually is.
0: Well, because, you know, a good chunk of my, like, high school years, a good chunk of your, you know, late teen years are surrounding that area, you know, like that place. Because it really did define our generation. Like, it was...
1: Well, you look at Friends had to completely rewrite an episode because of it last second.
0: Like, not only that, but it canceled... Everything. Forever. You know, it was like I could only think COVID would be the only thing close to that in our lifetime. But that even to me, like, pales in comparison to that day. Just the overall feeling that morning when you saw it and you were just like, this is not happening right now.
1: Mm-hmm. I still remember working at a different radio station and being called in because of, like, everything that needed to be done around the station. Right? Like, it was just like, we need this to happen because it was just nonstop coverage. We need you to go run and do this. We need you to go run and do that. We need you to hold a boom mic at the airport. We need, you know, it was just all sorts of interesting things that are going on with it throughout that day and the weeks after.
0: There's one thing that's really cool, and this is the last thing I'll say on this, but there's footage, news footage of coverage that day, and you can actually watch it. It's a TV station in New York. Footage of that day, and it shows 15 minutes before the attacks, and it's kind of crazy because it's the last 15 minutes of footage before the world changed. And it's so innocent. Like, it's just like
1: no one's expecting this.
0: It's just crazy stories, like, just the world was totally different. It's real. It's a flashback. It's wild.

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1: Hi, it's Keddie Lee
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1: Long have I been a fan of Judge Judy.
2: Oh, yeah, I know.
1: Little known fact. Mm-hmm. Evan Barron runs the Judge Judy fan club, Saskatchewan chapter.
2: And honestly, you send me a text once a week saying, hey, have you found any nude pictures of Judge Judy lately? And I go, what are you talking about? You ask me this every week. No, I haven't.
1: Yeah, well, listen, there are certain questions that need to be asked weekly.
2: I guess.
1: And that's one of them.
2: Okay.
1: I got Judge Judy news coming up.

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1: Oh, you think the Marvel Cinematic Universe is going to be popular one of these days? Hey, like people think, oh, this is going to be good. Judge Judy is going to be introducing the Judyverse. She's retiring from TV, actually.
2: Oh, okay.
1: Like her show was done in 2021, and then after 25 seasons too. But she, you know, and she
2: it
1: had
2: was
1: a different
2: done
1: show.
2: In 2021.
1: Yeah.
2: Oh, okay.
1: Yeah, but she ended up having another show too.
2: Right.
1: Her son is going to be taking over though. And she is developing the Judyverse, which is an adult animated series inspired by a viral AI generated baby Judge Judy video. Well, videos, I guess.
2: Uh huh.
1: So she is going to work on the Judyverse.
2: Oh God!
1: I don't understand. That doesn't make sense to me. I understand why her son would be taking over if he's a judge. Why not? Right? Take over what your mom's done.
2: Okay.
1: And keep going with it.
2: Uh-huh.
1: You know?
2: Yeah.
1: But the whole Judyverse thing, don't get it.
2: You know that at one point she was the highest paid person in television?
1: I know.
2: She made $47 million a year.
1: Crazy.
2: That's how much she was paid to make Judge Judy.
1: But she is 83. I haven't seen her in
2: still
1: a
2: hot.
1: Lot of years. Oh, yeah. Still would. I was waiting for you to say it so I didn't have to.
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0: Fun to hang out at the Willows yesterday.
1: Yeah, great.
0: For the Sask Heavy Construction Association golf
1: tournament. Nice course.
0: Yeah, nice course. I got to say, though, I'm not overly happy with Stacy. And maybe Joel had something to do with this, too.
1: I know where you're going with this.
0: I get a Teams message, which, by the way, who messages on Teams?
1: Yeah.
0: But I did. And it was Stacy, and she said, "Hey, have fun today. I left a couple of beers in the kit for you." And by the kit, we mean like, you know, remote kit, like on location, the equipment.
1: Yeah.
0: You know, you keep it all in a case.
1: Mm-hmm.
0: I'm like, sweet, we're going to have some beers.
1: Yeah.
0: Waiting for us at the course when we get there.
1: Great.
0: We show up. I open the case. Ginger beers.
1: They were good.
0: I did drink it.
1: It was a nice little treat, actually.
0: But
1: good for my tummy, you know?
0: We thought, he had some tummy trouble. Actually, it's true, Stacy. Evan had some tummy troubles yesterday.
1: And it really helped.
0: He was a little loosey-goosey in the bowels. And
1: I don't need to get into details.
0: Well, he had loose stool.
1: No, Chad, listen, I just wasn't
0: diarrhea.
1: Feeling good.
0: He had horrible diarrhea.
1: What happened.
0: And what happened was the ginger beer helped settle it. Settled his tum-tum.
1: Yeah.
0: So, Stacy, I know you're trying to be funny.
1: Yeah.
0: In stuff, which it was. Great.
1: But it helped.
0: You helped Evan's tum-tum, so you're like a doctor.
2: Cruise.

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1: Coming up, we talk about Canada's favorite brothers.
2: Who?
1: Oh, not Bob and Doug McKenzie.
2: Aw, man.
1: Those are some of my favorite brothers.
2: The Kachucks.
1: Not them.

0: Brad and Evan.
1: Just watching, just see a story come up on my computer. Kachuk Brothers sound siren at Miami Hurricanes game. So at Hard Rock Stadium, the Miami Hurricanes were playing against Florida A&M Rattlers. And they both came out, and you know how they... A lot of teams do that siren before.
2: Sure.
1: They spun it. And I got to tell you, I felt like punching the computer. The two of them together, I know they're brothers.
2: And I hate them.
1: And I know they're on the same team. Just God. I have never wanted a team to fail more in my life than the Florida Panthers next year. Like, a repeat year, right? Really. And every That's what year. I want.
2: Stupid dummies.
1: It's just, like, I don't know if I've ever seen two... No, I've seen brothers that are more unlikable, but these guys are just, when I see them together, I go, they just have such punchable faces.
2: Yeah.
1: The Kachuk brothers.
2: I know. I don't know.
1: And
2: man.
1: Then when their dad steps into the picture, it doesn't make it any better.
2: Well, they'd all lay a licking on us.
1: Oh, for sure. They'd pummel me to a pulp.
2: Oh, yeah.
1: A bloody pulp.
2: It was just one of them.
1: Yeah, oh, yeah. It would be a disaster.
2: Oh, yeah.
1: But what I'm doing is I'm talking big through the radio.
2: Well, yeah, they don't know. They're not listening. They don't know we're saying this kind of stuff. Unless they are listening.
1: Actually, they might actually.
2: Maybe they're listening online.
1: And if they are listening, I just, again, want to say how great of hockey players they are actually, and like how they stand up for the game. And, you know, they're bringing it to another nation.
2: Good people.
1: Good people, good family, good.
2: Chad's sucking up. I still hate you. Let's leave it at that because...
1: He's talking tough.
2: Yeah, that's right. What are you going to... You're going to fly up to Canada to beat me up? They might, actually.
1: They have the money.
2: Buy them. Yeah, that's true.
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1: Another film festival, which means another record-setting standing ovation. Mm. 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
1: Surprised you weren't over at the Venice Film Festival, Chad. You're a big fan of the Venice film festivals. No, you go all the time to the big ones.
2: You're right. I love them. The Venice House Film Festival.
1: Oh, yeah.
2: Is that where we just eat pizza? Oh, no. That's not it?
1: No, okay. But they do have delicious pizza and pasta.
2: I'm sure they do.
1: Let's see here. Now, this is a very heavy documentary. NASA is what it's called. It's based on what's going on with Israel and the Gaza Strip. Apparently it exposes the systems behind Israel's planned mass killing of Palestinian civilians in Gaza. So a very, very, very heavy subject.
2: Controversial.
1: Very controversial as well. You're right. They debuted this at the Venice Film Festival. It had a 25-minute standing ovation.
2: Too much. Stop it.
1: It beat the record of, let's see, I think it was last year. Last year, 24, a documentary that had just over 24 minutes of standing ovation.
2: Right.
1: That's ridiculous. Absolutely ridiculous.
2: Do you remember when everybody made Brendan Fraser stand awkwardly for like 10 minutes with a wrinkled suit?
1: Was that the whale?
2: Yeah.
1: I turned it off after the opening scene. I didn't watch it.
2: I've never seen it because I can't do it. Because I'll never eat a Pop-Tart again if I watch it. Like, I'll just...
1: Yeah, I've never watched it. That's not really a documentary, though.
2: No, you know? No, it's not.
1: Very, very heavy, like I said, but 25 minutes. And here's the thing, like, and maybe it is fantastic. Mm. Just like that Kevin Costner's live-action film of Five Will Goes West. What was that movie called again? Remember that one?
2: America, I can't remember.
1: I never watched it. And the second one's probably never going to come out.
2: Right.
1: I don't want to watch that one.
2: He put all his money into it, too.
1: Tons of money into it.
2: I think, yeah.
1: But yeah, so the 25-minute standing ovation. And here's why I think it was that long. Again, I'm going to say maybe it was really good. Hmm. But it was raining outside. Maybe people just didn't want to leave the theater. Yeah, that's my thought behind this.
2: I'd say that's probably a...
1: pretty safe bet.
2: Horizon, an American Saga was the Kevin Costner one.
1: All right. A live action Five Will Goes West.
2: And did you see the premiere of Oasis, the Oasis doc? Did you see Noel Gallagher cry?
1: Did he really?
2: He was crying after it. Him and Liam. Liam was smiling and laughing and Noel was crying. I've never
1: really?
2: Seen a, yeah, I've never seen a potato cry like that, although they do have eyes.
1: Well, you
0: Cruise. Ooh, gotcha.

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0: Guess what starts today?
1: The apocalypse?
0: Guess what else starts today? The Western Canada Rib Fest.
1: Oh, okay.
0: September 11th, which is today, through the 13th. It is back. Live music.
1: Yeah.
0: Award-winning barbecue.
1: Nice.
0: And non-stop good times. All right. So, Rib Fest going on. I love that. What? What are you going to do?
1: That was horrible.
0: You're horrible. It's at Kinsman Park, Chad. You should go. Go. Get yourself some barbecue.
1: No, I'm terrified of that place. When I was a kid, they had the Ferris wheel.
0: Uh-huh.
1: Terrified of heights because of that thing. Still.
0: Chicken. Big chicken. Which is something you could also get at Rib Fest, Chad.
1: But I'd get ribs.
0: Huh?
1: I'd get ribs.
0: It's you could do that too. 11 till 9 today, tomorrow, and then on Sunday, 11 until

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0: Brad and Evan.
1: There are, things you can do so your vehicle doesn't get broken into or stolen. Remember the club?
2: Man, the club was awesome.
1: I think some people still use that. Some people
2: last week. No word of a lie.
1: Yeah. There are different. Some people just leave their vehicles unlocked. Because they're tired of getting their windows broken. And this guy, he did that, but he actually took it to another level. We'll talk about his theft deterrent tactic coming up.

0: Cruise Afternoons with Chad and Evan.
1: This is an interesting tactic. Tired of having your vehicle broken into?
2: Well, it's never happened, but yeah.
1: Really? You've never had your vehicle broken into?
2: Oh, no, that's a lie. Well, my window smashed out twice. No, that's long. Wrong. Yeah, two times.
1: It's a Saskatchewan tradition.
2: That's true, it is. Yeah.
1: A guy in Los Angeles has figured it out. What he does is he takes a note and he places it on the window of his vehicle and he says, "Please don't break window. I left $2 inside." And then he takes

0: $2 and puts it on the console, basically to pay people for not breaking his window. He leaves a vehicle unlocked, takes all valuables out of it. So, yeah, people just instead open the door, grab the $2, and go away. But he says he does throw something a little extra in there. He hangs a sock filled with rocks from his rearview mirror. And you might say, why does he do that?
1: Yeah.
0: That's the point. He says it adds a real weird vibe to things, and sometimes people get a little too creeped out to even go into the vehicle because they see it and they go, what? What's up with this person? Are they delusional? Are they crazy?
1: It sounds really stupid to me.
0: He also has a fake security camera inside his car that gives the impression it's being monitored, so people think that it's some sort of gotcha thing. That
1: well, now this story's out, people are going to know. They're going to be like, oh, I heard about this story where this weirdo does this. Now we're just going to smash his window out of spite.
0: Yes, because I find people who break into windows spend a lot of time online researching these kind of things. They go, hey, yeah.

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1: Don't do bad things to people. 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
2: Yeah.
1: Especially when your house is on fire. Well, I have just a story like that coming up.

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1: I'm going to break down something that happened on August 25th in Dalton, New Hampshire, to 30-year-old Nestor Roman II, which is a great handle.
2: Killer.
1: By the way.
2: But this guy sounds like he's 85 years old.
1: He's 30. Nestor Roman II.
2: Wow.
1: Of Dalton, New Hampshire. Uh-huh. So the fire and rescue responded to a fire at his house.
2: Right.
1: You know, they're dealing with an emergency at his house. And now, while firefighters were saving his house, Roman allegedly steals the fire truck. He jumps in, drove away from the scene while firefighters were trying to save his home.
2: Yeah.
1: And the homeowner ended up taking their truck. He drove over a bunch of hoses, but apparently he came dangerously close to hitting three of the firefighters.
2: Well, that's not good.
1: No, that's not good at all. So he ended up leaving the scene, driving through the area. Apparently he ended up crashing into and destroying two wooden fences at separate properties, and then eventually left the road and crashed into another resident's property. And after crashing the truck, he allegedly got out and began trying to take items from the homeowner's porch. So he stole the truck. Now he's trying to steal. And here he could be trying to steal people's items off their porch because his house was on fire.
2: Yeah, it sounds to me like the guy had a rough night.
1: Yeah, I would say at the very least a rough night.
2: Yeah. Reminds me of
1: drugs
2: when, when Kramer was driving the back of the fire truck.
1: Is this Kramer? He knows his way around the city.
2: He does.

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0: remember when he was just Sam Roberts.
1: Uh-huh.
0: And then it became the Sam Roberts Band.
1: He did it the opposite of Matthew Good.
0: He did. He did.
1: Yeah.
0: But Sam Roberts Band celebrating 20 years of the album Chemical City. And they're going to celebrate that right in Saskatoon. Night number 8, city number 8 of this, I'm assuming, 20 city tour. That's what I would
1: Well, because he kind of, he already did a few shows.
0: Oh.
1: And then he's adding these ones in now.
0: Gotcha.
1: Yeah.
0: November 20th, and that's happening at the Coors Event Center. And if you'd like to go, if you want free tickets, go to cruisefm.com and you can sign up for a chance to win them right there.
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1: Sometimes you have to do things that are bad for you. Just to maintain happiness.
2: Sure.
1: You know, like sometimes you just want to eat garbage food or drink too many beers.
2: Sure.
1: It happens sometimes.
2: Yeah.
1: Maybe you want to do both. Well, I'm going to compare calories coming up because you may want to know.

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1: Now, I know Saskatoon has had one for quite some time. Regina just got one. That's crumble cookies.
2: Uh-huh.
1: Okay?
2: You're in line, like, right away. First minute you could.
1: I'm a fat guy at heart. What can I say?
2: I like crumble cookies.
1: They're good. Mm-hmm. They're good. Not good for you. Horrible for you.
2: Sure.
1: Massive amounts.
2: Usually all the things that are bad for you are the most delicious.
1: That's true. Mm-hmm. That's true. And this is a fact. So somebody, a TikToker by the name of Emma Barr for You, compared two items that I think everybody should think about. So looking at a crumble semi-sweet chocolate chunk cookie, 710 calories.
2: The whole cookie.
1: For one cookie.
2: Wow.
1: All right, 33 grams of fat. Yeah.
2: Wow.
1: 104 milligrams of cholesterol, 209 milligrams of sodium.
2: It sounds delicious.
1: It sure does, doesn't it? 5 grams of protein. So there's something in there, you know?
2: Oh, yeah, that makes a big difference.
1: So they look at that. Again, 710 calories.
2: Mm-hmm.
1: And they compare that to a six-pack of Coors Light.
2: I'd probably pick the cookie.
1: A six-pack of Coors Light is 612 calories. Again, for six Coors Light, 0 grams of fat, 6 grams of sugar, 30 grams of carbs, and 5.4 grams of protein.
2: Hmm.
1: Something to remember, you know?
2: That is something to remember, but I might take the cookie because I don't drink a lot of Coors Light.
1: But here's what I'm getting out of this.
2: Well,
1: you're allowed what? They say on average about 2,000 calories a day.
2: Yeah, maybe.
1: But I'm looking at this. 710 calories for a cookie. All right. 612 calories for a six-pack of beer. I mean, that's 1,300 calories, and you could sit there and crush a cookie and six beers.
2: Man.
1: Sounds like a hell of a day to me.
2: You need a Nobel Peace Prize for coming up for that.
1: Just, hey, I'm just making two problems, one solution.
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1: You'll hear people claim that Canada did a lot of great things for the United States on 9/11.
2: Tons.
1: Yeah, and we did. In fact, I shouldn't say Canada. I should say Gander, Newfoundland. They should probably get all the credit for this instead of our country getting credit for it, because they were the ones who came forward and helped out a whole pile of Americans. We'll talk about exactly what they did coming up.

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0: Cruise Afternoons with Chad and Evan.
1: As we were talking about, today is the 25th anniversary of 9/11. It's a big anniversary. It's crazy to think, as we said, that it was 25 years ago. And with everything happening right now between Canada and the United States, you'll often hear people bring up Gander, Newfoundland. And some people forget what Gander did that day.
2: It was pretty crazy what they did.
1: So, yeah, let me go through it. On that day, what happened is they shut down airspace over North America.
2: Mm-hmm.
1: Okay? Totally shut down for good reason. Okay? They had to make sure all planes were out of the air. But they had to go somewhere. And they couldn't go anywhere in New York.
2: No.
1: You know, they couldn't go anywhere on the Eastern Seaboard. And there were all these planes flying over the United States, flying in from Europe, Americans on board these planes. So they were forced. There were 500 planes in the air over the Western North Atlantic that day.
2: Right.
1: And about, what was it, 38 planes landed in Gander, Newfoundland, a town of 9,000 people.
2: And they just did everything they could for those people.
1: Yeah, 6,500 passengers. Again, a town of 9,000 people took care of 6,500 passengers that were stranded there for days.
2: Yeah, it was more than just like a night or two.
1: The airspace was shut down for a long, long time.
2: Yeah.
1: And they couldn't go anywhere, so they couldn't stay at hotels. It's a town of 9,000 people.
2: Mm-hmm.
1: So they stayed in people's houses.
2: And school.
1: Yes, schools. In the schools. The kids were playing with other people's kids.
2: Yeah.
1: You know, like they were made part of the community. And again, keep in mind, these are Americans who just saw their country get attacked. And they're in a foreign country. That's got to be scary.
2: For sure.
1: It's got to be terrifying. And Canadians took them in. And it's often been, I believe there was even a Broadway musical about it. There was,
2: right, I forgot about that.
1: All this stuff. But it's a pretty crazy, and again, we were talking about this earlier in the show. There's this debate going on as to whether Canada would do that now in today's political climate. Yes, we would.
2: 100%.
1: There shouldn't even be a debate about that. Of course we would.
2: Mm-hmm.
1: In fact, that's what makes us great. That's what makes Canada great.
2: Well,
1: it's the fact that we do that.
2: We care.
1: Of course, we're humans.
2: That's right.
1: You would hope that that's a commonsensical thing.
2: I imagine in a situation like that, too, that becomes lifelong friendships.
1: And there are. There are several people that, of course, meet up every year. There are people in Gander, Newfoundland that meet up with the people that stayed in their home every single year on September 11th.
2: Really?
1: Yeah. Yeah. It's, of course, it's a huge event for like families that have grown together. It's been 25 years, you know, like kids have been born, families have been created, and these people are still friends.
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2: 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We've made it through to the part of the show.
1: It's nigh.
2: No, nigh means, doesn't that mean like in the future?
1: I don't
2: like
1: know.
2: Soon? Doesn't nigh mean soon?
1: How the do you spell that? N-I-G-H? N-I-G-H.
2: Is that what it is?
1: Mm-hmm.
2: What does it mean?
1: Platform action adventure video game? No.
2: This is going well.
1: potentially apocalyptic. 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
2: No, that can't be right.
1: I don't know what's going on. It means near or almost.
2: See there, that's what I said,
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1: Time is nigh, yeah.
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2: 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He's Bill soon to be. Soon to be Bill. 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

0: couple more weeks. 2 weeks from today, I think it'll probably, you know, kind of wrap up. And then we'll award the winner coming up here on Monday, September 21st. You hear a keyword, you text it in, 306-938-0963. 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
1: Right.
0: And give you more chances to get in on the draw. And then that morning, someone will win tickets to see Rush in Edmonton at Rogers Place on December the 10th. $2,000 spending cash, a place to sleep, and some gas money. So be listening for that next keyword. You never know when it could happen. You'll hear Rush right after that, too. So that's a nice little gifty. Big thanks to YXE Auto and Guardian Roofing and Exteriors. Cruise.